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Feeling all right on the acoustic storm with traffic and a bluesy arrangement from Bon Jovi, You Give Love a Bad Name. An extended set of paternal acoustic rock is on the way for Father's Day, with music from Springsteen, The Stones, and then David Gilmour.

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0: Oh, Miss Connie Smith with Once a Day. I'm double checking my notes because I know I wrote it down. Yes, that was going out to Doreen this morning. Happy to play it for you. That's for sure. I got to check my emails. 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Got to make sure I get the right one. 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It says, good morning, Robin. It is Sunday Morning Classics and Father's Day. Our dad, Trevor Atkinson, loved your program. And in his memory, along with listening to your program this morning, could you play Who's Gonna Fill Their Shoes? Here it is now.
1: 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Imagine life without them. 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
8: Welcome back to the show. What a big weekend this is. We welcome summer, and it's also a Father's Day weekend. Let's welcome our producer, Greg Moulton, for news and notes. We're going to focus on Father's Day weekend. Greg, happy Father's Day.
9: And happy Father's Day to you.
8: Well, thank you. I hear you are the second most popular father on staff.
9: I'm sure there are some that would disagree with that. But
8: anyway, what do you got planned for the weekend?
9: Just spending time with my daughter. Of course, she and my wife are going away after next weekend, so this will be the weekend to spend time with them.
8: Yeah, your daughter's finishing up high school.
9: Yeah.
8: And mom and daughter are heading off to China for a few months, and you're going at the end of August.
9: Yes, I am.
8: Yeah, you must be looking forward to the free time.
9: Actually, a little bit, yeah.
8: I'm kidding. You're going to miss them after the first or 8 weeks. Okay, we're being juvenile here, okay. I got some interesting stats and about fathers and Father's Day. And I'm not making this up. I'm not one to flub the numbers.
9: No.
8: Thank you. Apparently now, research is showing 99% of dads want their partner to tell them they're doing a good job every now and then.
9: That's kind of nice, yeah.
8: Yeah.
9: Being recognized,
8: 99%.
9: Being recognized occasionally instead of being yelled at all the time. So
8: another interesting stat. 99% of fathers say they're the ones that get out of bed at night to check on the baby.
9: That I believe, yep.
8: Yeah.
9: I did that when Gwendolyn was a baby.
8: Oh, so, yeah?
9: Yeah.
8: 99% of dads surveyed say they take the sole responsibility of cooking for the family.
9: I can't say that. My wife had my cooking once and never let me cook again.
8: So. Here's another stat. I'm not making this up, folks. It's not in my DNA to be a, you know, BSer. 99% of fathers say their son or daughter phoned them for advice.
9: I would believe
8: over
9: that.
8: Mom.
9: I would believe that, yes.
8: I don't believe any of this. But I'm not flubbing the numbers, folks.
9: Nope.
8: Here's one I couldn't believe, Greg. Only 1% of dads have ever yelled at another driver on the road for, you know, speeding or cutting the person off. Only 1% of dads.
9: I don't believe that one either.
8: I'm not making this up. And I saw this from a study done in London, England, at St. George's Hospital. This is what they've come out with, folks. Some men endure the same symptoms as women do during pregnancy. Doctors in England studied 282 expectant fathers and found that the majority experienced cramps, back pain, mood swings, pickle cravings, morning sickness, tiredness, depression, and irritability.
9: I would go with the pickle cravings myself, but the rest, no, I did not.
8: Some men even gained weight when their partner was having a baby bump. You know, the baby bump grows. Some dads were putting on weight, too. So men can have effects during pregnancy just like women. Not making this up.
9: I know.
8: And finally, some of the skills that dad has passed on to all of us. How to ride a bike.
9: Yep.
8: How to drive a car.
9: Yep.
8: How to change a tire.
9: Yes, my father did that.
8: Yeah. I have no idea how to change a tire. I guess if I had to, I would.
9: My father taught me how to do drywall. It taught me how to build a wall if I needed to put an addition on to someplace. So,
8: really?
9: Yeah.
8: Your father passed away?
9: 2008, yeah.
8: And what was he like?
9: He was a very nice man. Like, very strict, but, you know, I didn't realize he was that strict till somebody told me, because that's the way I grew up. So,
8: when you say you had a father with some rules, I guess, around the home, what were some of those, now that you're a dad yourself and you're older, what would you think was strict back in the day?
9: Just my curfew time. Even when I was a teenager, I had to be home by a certain time, and I thought it was really strict back then, and now I realize that I have a teenage daughter, that is very logical, yeah, to have that kind of...
8: What did your father do for a living?
9: My father worked at Celanese in Millhaven. It was a fiber factory.
8: Nice.
9: Yeah. What about your father?
8: I feel shortchanged in life, Craig, to be honest with you. I was 9 when my dad passed away. He worked at in construction sector, and he also worked back in the late 60s, early 70s at the Faraday Mine in Bancroft. And many men got lung cancer, stomach mm-hmm. cancer, because of the poor working conditions. And my father... you know, he fought cancer for a long time, and with 11 kids, he was gone far too young. He was only 52 years old. There was, I think, 7 of us under the age of 16 when he left. And I kind of feel shortchanged. I wish my father would have had a chance to see what I did. I could have gone on vacations with him, road trips, baseball yeah. game. All of those moments growing up, graduation, seeing my kids flourish, all of that stuff, I feel shortchanged. And my mom shortchanged, too, with the love of her life gone way too young.
9: Yeah.
8: And to wrap it up, Greg has selected our Father's Day song.
9: Yes, I have. It's a song that still brings a tear to my eye whenever I hear it. That's My Job by Conway Twitty.

Just poor people, that's all we were, trying to make a living out of blackland dirt. But we'd get together in a family circle singing loud. Daddy sang bass,

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0: 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Well, you got more money than I do then.
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